walk through the darkness, time of the seasons, and nothing to fear.

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It's so funny, I still love you. It's the joke

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He's a demon. He's a devil. 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

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One day we had a banquet,

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Now may Gary rest in peace for all eternity, and fond memories ever linger for friends and family. And may all who miss him just let your sadness flow. Yes, Gary Brown played on Redback

Australian digger sat beneath the shell-torn tree. As I carefully approached it, I saw him beckoning me. The battle had been long and hard and lasted through the night, and scores of figures on the ground lay still by morning's light. I wonder if you'd help me, sir, he smiled as best he could. A sip of water on this morn would surely do me good. We fought all day, we fought all night, with scarcely any rest. A sip of water, for I have

Save the Last Dance for Me. Yes, it's coming up next. Save the Last Dance for Me. Are you lonesome tonight? Are you lonesome tonight? I hope you're not lonesome tonight.